0: back down. I was around mile marker 11 at Mount Blue Sky, so I'll head back down to Summit Lake.
1: Copy. Thank you so much, ma'am. 1814.

on range, Titan 4. Hey, ma'am, I'm still texting with Troy. He is advising he is currently right about Mount Spaulding and still making his way down to the Summit Lake parking lot.

0: continue that with his minor injury, or if he wants somebody to meet him at the top and take him back down, it's up to him. And there is some weather in the area. It's been hailing a little bit on the way. I think it is clearing, though. It might not hit him.
1: Copy. I've got a clothing description for you if you like. Yeah, your subject is going to be wearing a black bucket hat, white colored fleece with a gray and tan shorts.

0: 182.
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0: I'll be in service out of Red Rocks.
1: Yeah.
0: I'll be here for the event.
1: Sounds good, 1827.

0: the reservation up front with his name, Troy Lambert, on it. So I do see his vehicle. I'm looking with binoculars at the ridgeline. I'm not seeing anybody up there right now. So just waiting to hear back to see if he would rather have somebody hike him out.
1: Copy. I asked him if he's wanting to meet somewhere along the trail, make his way out on his own, or if we need to start a rescue team, and I haven't gotten a response yet. He may be having cellular service issues again.

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0: Hey, ma'am, I'm still getting no response from Troy. 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Have you got any visual? Did you want me to go ahead and start firing Alpine, or do you want to advise?
1: I'll advise. If he decided to hike back down, I'm assuming he knew how far it was to since he hiked up, and the weather has cleared up, and if he wasn't reporting any injuries, I think he's okay to make it back down. It'll just take some time.
0: Copy, ma'am. Are you going to remain on site for a little bit longer, or should I show you back on the team?
1: I'll stay here at Summit Lake. We're done for the day, so the rest of the staff is left.
0: Copy. I'll just keep my ears open in case of any changes, and I'll let you know if I hear back from him.
1: Copy, thanks.
0: Thank you. 1854.

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0: All right, copy. 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

0: Yeah,
1: I'm sorry, one copy, 1956.

Special Person Officer 64 is coming out of Jefferson County for a suicidal party. Looks like has made previous threats to kill law enforcement officers and said he had access to unspecified weapons. Last flock hit at 58th and Kipling at 1509 hours in Thornton. Vehicle associated is going to be Edward Union Charles Young 19, coming back to a 2023 Gray Ford. Register under last of all Union Frank Adam Henry Lincoln, first of Carl, on the further 1960.

0: Hold on,
1: Trey. It's going to be 270 eastbound, 14. Colorado, out of Charlie George. Union 05, Fort Wayne.

office at about 1 o'clock this morning for a one David code Frank crash. Can you reattach me to that, Frank? I'm going to be en route to Lutheran Hospital to try and check on the pedestrian again. Have a nice one, Dennis.

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Repeating for Evergreen Station 5, engine 135, owner investigation, 264 Normandy Road, Timotona 2103.

Normandy Road. It's reported to be a natural gas melt inside the home. No parties reported sick or injured.

0: over SUV with hazards on.
1: Was in a motor vehicle collision earlier today. They're just waiting on a tow.

0: location. I picked up a gas meter from Station 5, and I have three firefighters here, so I can let you know if you need it.
1: Engine 122, copy. Stay in our location. We'll advise if needed.

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1: Right now, I'm going to go ahead and keep the eastbound lane blocked. This is a crash of the flat tire. All vehicles to the call.

0: Denver, 21.
1: 21.
0: I'm westbound 70 at the tunnel. I'm switching over to 4 Charlie. Have a good night.
1: Okay, thank you as well. Have a good night.

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Coyote, heads up, thanks.

They're out the front. Valley, I've got 3 on board, 1 hour, 25 minutes of fuel, ETA of about 5 minutes, dispatch 049.

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0: Medic 285, in with 2.
1: Medic 285, in with 2, 2230.

0: not see that you were broken. Go again.
1: Yeah, this is 915. You can show me how I'm seeing and talk to those commands.

Relay 3, en route to you from Platte Valley with a known transfer. Patient is an 81-year-old male, took a fall about 11 o'clock this morning, had nausea and vomiting throughout the day, came into the ER at about 9 o'clock this evening. CT shows a left frontal lobe subdural 16 millimeters with a rightward shift. Patient is ANO times 3 at Platte Valley. He received hydralazine for some blood pressure control, along with the gamma keppra, some PCCs, and vitamin K to reverse his warfarin. Current vitals are heart rate 79, blood pressure 138 over 63, breath for 15, 94% on room air. We should see you in about 10 minutes for a cold offload. Any questions?

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From updates, it sounds like there is a female 20 weeks pregnant who is on scene with medical now. Male party left on foot to go pick up another vehicle from their home in Buffalo Creek.

Be a female holding Colorado, last name Frank Union Edward Henry Robert Edward Robert, first name Adam Lincoln Adam Young Nora Adam, date of birth is 8/4 of 2008.

0: thank you. I'll be out here trying to keep traffic off of us. 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
1: I don't have any available units, but your tow is only 10, 15 minutes out.
0: Okay, Board, if you can just put the tow information in the call for me, I can give my 80.
1: Yeah.

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Break.

0: call from an SX. Go ahead.
1: Good morning. My IBM is 181-439. I'll be at the Dumont Westport Boulevard today. Thank you.
0: 510.

0: Judy.
1: Good morning. My IVM number is 0078, and I'm at the Dumont Westbound Port of Entry.
0: Okay,

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1: Okay.
0: Yeah, can you show me a vehicle 259, print for mileage, and three officers?

0: 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And could you please attach 9-Paul-702, 9-Paul-706, and 9-Paul-708 to this unit? 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
1: Copy, to go ahead.

Super City, westbound and Vaughan. Here's the Colorado, plate 97322, Paul Henry, on off board.

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1: Just crash. Maybe less than 10 out. 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
1: Ken?
2: Can you get with Sergeant and get an updated ETA as well, please?

0: Hold on, Tim. So he's en route. 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
1: Oh, yeah, I got it.
0: 691.
2: Adam 8, go to TAC.

0: Flying to Alaska.
1: Copy, thanks.
0: Yes, sir. Is it 10-4?
2: One Adam, 20. That's 83. What's a better location for you?

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1: 131 on in the area at 633.

0: service.
1: Metro's jurisdiction.

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0: Location. She just said he looked really close based on her map, and when she called him, he said 5 minutes out.
1: All right. I would like to get their actual location, because last time we thought they were close to.

0: IBM is 167849. I'll be on caller 554. Break your mouth.
1: Yeah.
0: 54622. I'll be on special assignment today. No check, please.
1: No, just 648.

0: S83, I just spoke with the dispatcher for Western. She said she's not able to get him on the phone, so she thinks he's in a dead spot.
1: Okay, maybe she can give it a couple of minutes if not there. We'll probably call the next on rotation. We'll leave that up to Lam 9 and 1 at 10.
0: I copy, sir. 651.
2: I'll be around
3: 2-9.
0: I copy,
3: 651. Amber 2 out of 2. Show me on if you can, today.
0: 651.

0: Okay, copy. He's claiming that somebody from dispatch said that we were only half a mile from 285 and that the vehicle was 20 feet off the road.
1: Copy.

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1: Yes, sir, 64.
2: Tamarack, 83.
1: That's 83.
2: I'll be at the Golden Office on that next.
1: Could you give me a landline when you can, please?
2: Already dialing.
1: Thank you, sir. 62.

0: 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I'll be en route to the academy for training.
1: 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I'm being car 675, Rick.

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0: 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Yes, ma'am, we're on I-25 at Highway 7, and we'll be switching to 1 David.
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2: Copy, good morning, 704.

Attention one, Adam Curzon, reckless driver. I-70 westbound from the 265. It's on a black SUV, possibly intoxicated, weaving. Our people upstairs will 705.

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2: Richard 720.

Arizona Road Rage, Evergreen Parkway in Stagecoach, left and head westbound on Stagecoach, Summit Gold Chevy Silverado, plate of Edward Mary, John CM 87, following too closely, swerving into RP's lane, brake checking, RP less visual, and following nothing further at 723.

0: 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IBM 0373. 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

0: 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Again, the RP's involved. I'm not sure who to send because I don't have a security car on.
1: Just unavailable for Illinois.
0: I copy it, okay.

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0: Do you have a statement? 808.

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45903 North Turkey Creek Road, for an 84-year-old male, congestion, unable to stand, and he is not responding normally.

0: 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Hike up.
1: Responders incoming, park on North Church Creek and hike up at 834.

on a route to St. Anthony, sorry, mile 0.

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A personalized toy of Robert Ida Victor, Robert Bird, Crash and Boy, Robert David, so River Bird. 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
1: 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This will be on a white Mercedes GLE 350.
0: 06.

0: I'm Robert, Adam Sam, Charles Henry. First name is Isidore, spelled with an I. D.O.B. 8/21/1959. 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
1: Well, I found at my office 261, there's a tire press.
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him is Charlie Adam Lincoln, Edward Boy, middle initial Nora, date of birth 08/24/1984.

0: Civil, Unturbo Trailer, Passenger, Tinker, and Hazmat, and one restriction of no Class A passenger vehicle, but one will be getting 000 break. Out of North Carolina, stand back 28 Freightliner Cascadia 126, year 2019. 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
1: Good.
0: 470 eastbound at the 9. Colorado license plate, Adam Queen Zebra, Sam 23 on a white Honda.

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2: Same traffic, good morning.
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3: Continued east 30th Street from Burlington and I lost track.

0: an emergent blood run. This is going to be from the blood link on 225 and 6th. It's going to be a white Chevy Tahoe, lights and sirens, emergent. Plate number Frank Northam, Tom 57. They'll be heading I-70 westbound to I-25 southbound to Highway 6 westbound and to Kipling to St. Anthony Central. It's 9:43. Bank there, then to northbound Central Park to I-70 westbound to I-70 mile marker 115 in Glenwood Springs to Valley View. It's 9:43.
1: Okay,

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0: Denver, MCO 6, please show me clear. Denver, MCO 6. If you get a chance, can you contact CDOT? Just advise them the on-ramp or the ramp from Colfax onto westbound I-70. Just as they get onto I-70, the pothole is getting to be about, I'd say about a foot and a half wide, probably about 4 to 5 inches deep, so there's going to be a hazard.
1: It's 10-08.

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1: 2-3.
0: Good morning, police show me is on duty. I'd be a number 2-4-5-3-2.
1: Copy. Good morning, it's 10-18.

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0: Cars away, headed north, and came through the alleyway from the east, and he's walking up to the house. I lost the eye.

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1: 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I lost the eye when he got on the other side of the white SUV.
0: Sorry, I misspoke. The Hyundai Tucson, though, left. Is that correct?
1: Yeah, A-firm last seen westbound on 37th Street.

0: Sorry, say again. Virgin Tree, 1055, same for us.
1: Okay.

0: go ahead.
1: I'm not sure if this is something that you would respond to or if I just air it, but I have a kidnap call I-70 at the 241 eastbound. It's going to be for a maroon Kia Optima plate out of Colorado, Charlie X-ray, Robert Paul, 93 break.
0: Continue.
1: So the vehicle was taken from Uplift Inn at 2729 Colorado Boulevard in Idaho Springs. The suspect is a black male, and they simulated a gun one while they were taking that vehicle last team heading eastbound onto I-70 from the 241.
0: 10-4, I'm down in the 30 area, but I'll respond up in stage.
1: I copy. It's 1038.
2: Denver, S-83, that? Is that, like, just happening right now?
1: I just got this in at 1037.
2: I copy. Cash me. I'll go look for it.
1: Copy, it's 1038.
3: Denver, I-21, are they in pursuit of that vehicle?

0: 21. And just to confirm, this was an armed carjacking.
1: Possibly. I just see that they simulated a gun when they were taking that vehicle.

0: Denver 1, Edward 6. Go ahead and attach me to that. Go ahead and attach me to that as well. I'm going to stage up on Highway 6 in case they head that way.
1: Is that they simulated a gun when they were taking that vehicle?

0: I can pick it up a little bit.
1: Sure.

0: at the 260 West Angus.
1: So Jefferson County did confirm that it is not a kidnapping in progress. It is just a carjacking break.
0: Okay, good.
1: The RP or the victim stated that they were smoking by their vehicle when a man in a wheelchair approached, who then apparently stole the vehicle and saw an emulated gun under his t-shirt, so cannot confirm if they were actually armed.
0: A wheelchair as if they are armed. If we get more, like, timing of it and confirm the direction of travel.
1: They just last saw that vehicle heading eastbound from I-70 to 241. I'll get an exact timestamp of when they got this call in. Thank you, 10-44.

0: on I-70 anymore at this point.
1: Yeah, I agree. Let me see if I can find it on LPR and I'll let you know.
0: I copy, 10-46.
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0: Jetstown 1 Ranger 16. Good morning, I'll be in service at Pine Valley. I'll have limited service and I'll be working on a project, so no need for status checks.
1: They're there right now, so I'll tell them to go link up with you guys.
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Should take us about 12 minutes to get on scene. And dispatch number of 928.

0: 140 foot.
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0: Thank you so much. 10-5-0, sorry for the confusion.

0: 3. We're 2 minutes out.
1: I ran that car on a couple different LPRs. The only hit I have is from 9:56 this morning, west on I-70, the 241. It's likely prior to the vehicle being stolen. I'm going to head up to Idaho Springs area. I might still be in the area.

0: Everett, anything? For the photos on LPR, the maroon, it's really dark. It's pretty close to a black.
1: I copy. 754.

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0: Everest, anything? 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
1: And we went through the fence and back in.

I'm gonna get us started with some announcements.

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2: Hey, can we get that drone to come around the front side? We got permission to search the house. I'd like to drone it. Okay.

0: Do you want us to, yeah, the camper looks like it's padlocked from the outside.
1: Does it appear to be clear?
0: Okay. No, we can work on that. You want us to do that before you drone the house?

0: 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But we're going to drone the house.
1: No, they can definitely. It's a cab over, like, so you can get in the front and the back from inside of it. So they could just be using the driver and passenger doors to enter and exit.
0: Gop, you want to do some announcements and see if you get any activity? We'll hold off on the drone until you guys are feel good about it.
1: Yep.
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1: Andre. Call 71, good morning, guys.
0: Good morning, IBM 161-627. I'm at the Dumont westbound port.
1: You have a great shift. It's 11-5.
2: Just come, one Ranger 21.
3: 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Haven't heard anything from inside.
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0: The Dumont westbound port with a truck out of Illinois, a portion plate Paul 13706. 18, copy driver out of Virginia.

0: clear. 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

0: 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Oh, in the beginning, Tom 6 Langbridge.
1: Continue.
0: I'm not getting a return for that plate. It might be a slow return to Halifax.
1: Copy, thank you. You can show me on a 2-tier, please.
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1: 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And we don't send anybody.
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1: Denver, 33. 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I'm going to flow back east. Keep an eye out for it. It's about an hour old at this point.
0: Alright, copy. I'll put those notes in the call. It's 1116.

0: Copy. Do you want me to clear you from the test?
1: Hey, friend. All I'm by
0: 5-9-16. Hi, copy. It's 11-16.

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1: The drone's in the house right now, so it could have been some air from the fans.

0: 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That's a hazard. Highway 6 westbound and Highway 40. It's a gold Honda and traffic break. I don't see any notes that CDOT has been advised, so I'll give them a call first and then I'll advise if they're unavailable.
1: I can see that. Do you allow my

0: 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I'll let you know if C dot is available. It's 11:23.
1: One Ranger 20.
2: 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Evergreen Fire Station 1, engine 131, respond to a gas leak. Little Cub Creek Road and Mountain Park Road, heading for Evergreen Fire Station 1, engine 131, respond to a gas leak. Little Cub Creek Road and Mountain Park Road, time of 10-11-23.

0: so just for rear perimeter, drone did not identify other people in the house. We're working on a consent search. We're going to be moving up to the front.
1: Copy.

0: Mountain Park Road. RP's with Road and Bridge. Looks like they hit a gas line. They do have the traffic shut off. Still gathering.
1: 131 copy. Can you get Excel around to this?
0: Hey, firm. We'll get Excel started. 1124.
2: Sorry, first floor.

0: Call me on 214. Well, now 214. Out at Mount Falcon Morrison.
1: They're up there right now. I think they're at Hazard at that 215. And I'm going to get turned around. I'm westbound. I'm going to get turned around and come back up there.
2: Okay.
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0: 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I'm just gonna go push a little further west, but I'm stuck in pretty heavy traffic right now around the tunnel. It's gonna take a minute to turn around.
1: 10-4, I copy direct. Break Denver, you can recapture that call.
2: Copy, 727.

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0: that day during surgery. 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
1: Copy. 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
1: One Ranger 15, I'm clear now at North Table.
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0: And she just confirmed that they're currently staging at the 228.
1: I copy. I'm at the 238 right now, I believe.
0: Copy. 1134.

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0: Hey, Firm, if you start heading down, I'll climb up and get cell service and give this person a call. I'll let you know what info I get.
1: Okay, copy. Where are you located at right now?
0: We're at about milepost 12.
2: I can give that person a call and just relay what I got because I have service right now.
0: Copy, that'd be great. Thanks. I'll start heading down the mountain then.

0: One Ranger 70, this is Jeff Com. I copied your milepost 12. What road so I can get you on a call specifically for this?
1: Hey, firm. Sounds like this lost party is reported near the Echo Lake Lodge. I'm on Colorado Highway 5 up here on Mount Blue Sky. Sounds like we'll set up at Echo Lake Lodge parking lot.
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0: bit better information, I'll advise on what resources we need.
1: Copy, thank you.
2: Morning to 70, 1 or 65. Just to informational, I have called and they are out of service as well.
0: And the information we have is it's a 72-year-old man who's missing. Do you know how long he's been missing for?
2: Negative. All I got was the phone number and that there was a 72-year-old man missing, and then the message cut off.

0: get them started.
1: Dispatch, copy, Z11-4.
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1: So nobody can get past Forest Hill, and then

0: 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You can show me clear with the TCR and citation, please.
1: Copy, closer.

0: Thank you.
1: That phone number is going to be 310-720-3342.
0: I copy, and do we have a name for that RP?
1: That's negative.
0: Copy, thank you, Simone.

0: vehicle. I did not copy the phone number for the original RP. The fire department's asking for that. Can you add it for me so I can put it in the call notes?
1: Hey, for 10 by 1.

0: law enforcement en route now.
1: Excellent, thank you.
0: You're welcome, and just confirming status check.
1: Four, so is on scene, they're calling other guys, and we'll see what our plan is moving forward. We're going to notify a couple of the homeowners in the area to shut windows.
0: Mikati XL on scene and notifying a couple homeowners in the area at 1148.
2: Rangers, I'm currently showing Ranger 70 and Ranger 74 on the missing person call. Is there any others that would like to
0: call? Can you repeat that?
1: Yeah, can you just come up Mountain Park Road and we're going to go notify a couple houses.

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1: 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If you could just have fire meet us at the Echo Lake Lodge parking lot, we'll stage from there.

0: communications, the C3 SAR, to go direct with Alpine on there. If you could let SAR have that.
1: 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We're all back together.
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1: Wind 4704.
0: Out westbound port with a truck out of Wisconsin, a portion plate 19271 Adam Williams. Copy driver.
2: Confirmation 132. Yes, ma'am. We're doing blocking at Little Cubbin 73. Do you have an ETA on Jeff code for traffic?
3: Standby.

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2: out of Wisconsin. 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

0: might be the Jeep coming south on Holly Pass 61st. Yeah, that's it, Brody. Do you see it there coming towards you? The Jeep is south on Holly from 61st.
1: Yeah, it's just passing. It's going through a fresh green light.

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0: Dumont westbound port out with Massachusetts, a portion plate 453, one boy, breaker driver.

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0: party issuing clear and valid on a CDL with the restriction of no manual transmission equipped CMV, level and beginning 4E3.
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4: 5 is off deck, Agate en route to Hugo 0+15 en route.
5: 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How much fuel did you have?

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1: Runway trailer, unknown plate out of Texas. They do have a DOT number of 322-9657. Following too closely, unsafe lane changes, speeding, arc left visual, and is pulling talent of 5, total 6.
2: 0R4.
1: Go ahead.
2: Be clear from this meeting, I'll be en route. Attach me to that stolen vehicle call. I'll be en route down to the interstate, and I will clear Central City Parkway on my way down.
1: I think all of the units are also on the Blue Southwest channel if you want to go on there as well.
2: Yes, ma'am. I'll be moving over. Thank you.
1: Thank you. 12-7.

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1: We'll notify the gas company now and get an ETA.
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0: 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Charles XM Bravo, Paul 93 on West 9 South Golden Road at Isabel's.

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0: Go ahead.
1: Make sure Golden PD is aware. They got a handful of flock cameras in their city there.
0: Hi, copy. I'll give them a call and I'll double check. It's total.
2: It sounds like a warrant for the house is with the DA. And then these two are willing to call the occupants of the house, get them out there. We'll get this car loaded up on it back over. And then we'll get those Martinez out front. We'll call inside and get everybody out.

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1: Colorado Natural Gas advised they have an ETA of about 25 to 30 minutes.
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0: 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Are you guys routine patrol at Echo Lake?
1: Routine patrol here, code 4.
0: That's all for.
2: This is the construction guys here. That they're going to do some traffic control here. Engine 132 is going to be clear to scene, but they still do need LE because it's people getting a little aggravated with us.

0: Go ahead.
1: Stop 6 never deployed. 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
0: I copy. It's 1216.

0: Medic 481. We got a single-story wood frame residential structure. We got all parties have evacuated. Medic 481 will be establishing seizure command and out investigating.
1: Broken, confirming you wanted to slow all parties to routine.
0: Negative. I was just saying all parties have evacuated the... Over.
2: I'll just confirm it's a three-quarter inch service line. They're waiting on one more guy to get in and clamp it. We'll let you know when we're doing that.

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1: I-70 eastbound at mile marker 241. We're getting off at the 241 exit. Colorado plate David X-ray Paul Henry 89 is on a gray Jeep Cherokee. I'll let you know where we stop.

about 8 minutes to get over there. Would you guys please verify where we are taking the patient and let us know on bed 9? Well, we would appreciate it.

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1: 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We'll let you know.
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0: Can you show us clear of that location?
1: I copy. It's 1221.
0: Copy, thank you. Can you also show us out at 8092 West King Carl Circle, Unit A for a parole check?

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0: Good afternoon. We are back on your radio. We're on I-25 on marker 225. We'll be en route to the Juvenile Westmount 4.
1: Hi, copy. Good afternoon.
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1: Okay, okay, okay.

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There's no further hazards. 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

0: worse. This is not blocking Highway 6 and Ulysses Street. Looks like the RP called in as they ran out of gas, but someone on scene helped push them onto the shoulder and advised that they will no longer need assistance as they are going to get gas. The RP is right now currently on the right shoulder, 1310.
1: Has the sign stuck in? If it says Millions, that's clean. Thank you.
2: And make sure that you do the shut. Thanks.

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1: 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I got three on board. 1 hour, 10 minutes of fuel should take me about 10 minutes to get there.
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0: 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We're en route back to Dumont, westbound 4.
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Henry Edward, Robert Ocean Victor. First name, Adam Lincoln Tom, Young Mary Young, Sam Henry. Date of birth, 5/18/1989.

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1: Continue.
0: Nah, play out of Illinois, coming back to a Freightliner truck tractor, year 2025. I'm not seeing the expiration date on here.
1: I copy. Thank you so much. You can show me on the TCR, please.
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FYI, we are at the Evergreen Walmart. We have a GMC van with license plate David Zebra Tom 049 that has a dog inside. The vehicle is not running at all. And there's no one near the van.

0: I'll create a call for this. I'm not sure if you need me to start anyone from county for the dog or otherwise animal control.
1: Right now we are letting Walmart customer service know, but see if we can get someone to that.

0: Walmart was able to get the customer to come to customer service, and they're going out to their van.
1: I copy. I'll just screw you from this if that's okay.
0: I copy, thank you.
1: Thank you, 1337. And meet West Bulls Avenue in Wadsworth. It's going to be a young driver riding an e-bike through the Southwest Plaza parking lot and northbound on Wadsworth. All black gear, no lettering or lights on that bike. The rider has a white full-face helmet. The RP is rolling. It looks like there's a time lapse of 7. 1337.

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1: I believe so. 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
0: Copy. I'll get with Medical first and see if they're available. If not, I'll just call DPD and I'll clear it off our screen.
1: Copy, Van Patrolman.
0: It's a white Mitsubishi versus a white Ram 1500. No injuries, no airbag deployment, smoke or fluids, not blocking in the RP is involved. It looks like they pulled into the top circle lot.
1: Okay, I copy. 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
1: I copy. Thank you.
0: Thank you, 1347.

0: 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I'm going to be en route to the Commerce City office.
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minutes on the road rage. Highway 119 at the 1 southbound. It's going to be two motorcycles, all black, speeding, unsafe lane changes. Unknown if they still have a visual. Unknown if willing, it's 1358.

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0: Green Fire Station 2, Engine 132, respond to a residential fire alarm 32990, Stagecoach Boulevard. Repeating Station 2, Engine 132, on a residential fire alarm 32990, Stagecoach Boulevard. Time of sun at 1400.
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1: 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You have a great shift. It's 1401.

0: the alarm company was able to make contact with parties at the location, confirmed no emergency and no need with helping on reset of the alarm either.
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0: Northwest.
1: I'm I-76 eastbound near I-70. I'm going to be switching into 1 David for a little bit.
0: Hi, copy, you're safe. Have a great day. 4202.

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0: 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Miles Ranger, you're covered with primary gun.
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0: on Highway 119 near the 8. I'll keep an eye out and see if I can catch up to those bikes.
1: 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It's 1412.

0: 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You can show us back at the Dumont, westbound port, please.
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0: 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Please show me travel status up to Dillon, Colorado.
1: 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UJ Space, 1416.

0: Cool. Yeah, I was just not super confident. My radio's down 3-0. Just wanted to confirm.
1: Sounds good.
2: Say it again, your radio's what?
0: My two-way. I just wasn't sure if it was working, getting all the way up to you, so I was just confirming on here.

0: Are you available for a property damage and not blocking? It's at 21475 East Quincy Avenue, just north of in a parking lot. It's a white Honda HR-V versus a Kia K5. No injuries, and the RP is involved.
1: You can catch me.
0: I hope he's watching your room. It's 420.
2: Can I ever ask anything? It is a, was abandoned vehicle, westbound I-70 to 261, the minivan. Do you think you can't locate that for me? I'm gonna head over there.
0: Copy, 1421.
2: I guess I can be more specific. Can you find the CAD call for it? I know we red tagged it. It's been there for at least a week.
0: Copy. I'll try and find it in all of it.
2: Okay, thanks.
0: 1421.
3: You want a driver? Male out of Colorado, last of Tom Edward, boy Adam Young, first of Adam Sam Henry Edward Robert, middle initial William, date of birth 11/03/2003, ready for license plate.

0: and valid on an adult regular. Hold the beginning 171 break.
1: Go ahead.
0: And I'm only getting the RO for that return and the expiration date 3/27. It is a dealer plate.
1: Copy that. Can you add the vehicle listings, please?

0: Stephanie, you were coming on digital FM. Was that ending in 285?
1: Sorry, I had a lot of traffic noise. Excuse me.
0: Can you repeat the last three of that plate?
1: Yeah, last three is going to be Queen 85. David, David, Queen 85.

0: Cochran, are you clear to copy?
1: Yeah, go ahead.
0: That party showing as a restraint for one order break.
1: Continue.
0: Do you need further on that?
1: Yeah, vehicle's occupied times four.
0: It looks like the protected is last of grill man, Salazar, first of Stephanie. Date of birth is 0205 of 1996.
1: All right, 10-4, can you start me cover routine? I'm going to go make contact with passengers.
0: Any available?
2: Pulling off with him now. Show me out of him.
0: Hi, copy. Break one, item 29.
1: Go ahead.
0: That party is also showing as a corrections client and valid on an adult regular. I will be getting 172.
1: 10-4, thank you.
0: Thank you, 1427.
2: Can I ever ask anything? What's the correction client for?

0: whatever it would be, I-70 westbound, the 267 Richard Kipling. There's a green pickup truck. Looks like they got a flat on their rear driver's side.
1: 14-29.
2: Denver 1-29.
1: Go ahead.
2: Can you repeat what the protective party's name was?
1: The grown man Salazar and the first is Stephanie.
2: 10-4, thank you.
1: Thank you, 14-29.

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1: Alright.
0: And just confirming for that green pickup, were they on the shoulder?
1: Affirm, right shoulder.
0: I copy, thank you. I'll be giving Cedar a call now. Thank you. 1432.

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0: red flag injury in our system.
1: Okay, let me just look at the J-map here and make sure that it's in golden, and I'll let you know.
0: I copy. It's 4-2-43.

0: Greek. Go ahead.
1: And I tried running that CAD call for the vehicle at 261, and I was unable to find anything in our system.
0: Yeah, this is the vehicle I'm talking about. So it sounds like we haven't red tagged it. That's why it's not in our system, and it's inside the city limits. All of you, thank you.
1: Hi, copy. Thank you. 1444.

Symbia last of Mary, Union, Nora, Ida, Zebra. First of John, Ocean, Sam, Ida, Adam, Henry. Middle initial George. Date of birth 03-25-2008. Is not holding.

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William Adam Lincoln. 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

0: Thank you. Will you show me on the TCR?
1: 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It's 1453.
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0: I copy. Good afternoon, it's 14th and 5th.
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0: Okay.
1: Power plate, Edward Paul Zebra, 899, Chevy, Colorado.

0: said.
1: Do you be available for each recall damage that occurred on just the 7th? It looks like the RP was blocked by the other involved party and their insurance is not active. It's for a crash that occurred at the King Supers off of Kinker on Sims.
0: Yeah, you can attach me.
1: Copy. And also just advising that RP is Spanish speaking only as well.
0: Copy.

Sheridan. It's a male who appears to be in middle school, blonde hair, black t-shirt, holding a blue folder. No further information on that description. Last seen heading westbound from Sheridan on I-76, and there's a time lapse of 5 minutes.

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0: 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I'm a little far away, and can you copy my driver?
1: 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I completely missed that you were on a stop. Go ahead with your driver.
0: It's going to be a female out of Colorado, OON 17199. One should be on a Bailey Rome.

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1: Go ahead.
0: Clear by showing clear and valid. On an adult regular, all of them beginning 171.
1: I copy. And can you also attach her driving history to the call for me?
0: I copy. 1508.

64, Sherman.

0: Correct.
1: Clear from the annex. They'll be en route to Adam.
0: Clear state, this is 1517.
2: Headquarters 10, I'll be off duty. Good night.
0: Thank you so much, Lakeland. 1517.

0: that plate is heading back to a Freightliner truck. Your 2025 expiring 3 of 27 break.
1: Right.
0: And I am not getting a return for that party. Do you have an O-loan by chance?
1: I copy. I'll be on an ECR.
0: 1520.

0: Silverberg Trail in the area of, almost like between the Chavez Trail and Lookout Mountain, will be a party that's been hiking for about 3.5 hours and is lost right.
1: Copy, God.
0: She parked at the Chifosa entrance off of I-70 and said she was on Beaverbrook Trail, and again, she's pinging about halfway in between the two esters.

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I think she was on Beaverbrook Trail, and again, she's pinging about halfway in between the two.

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0: be 816-225-0731. And again, call taker is still on the line with her.
1: My apologies, that broke up on my end. Could you go again with that?
0: Be 816-225-0731. 816-225-0731.

Also be advised, we've got a deputy headed out that way to start driving the trail, starting I-70 in Genesee Park, going west. And she'll be white female, 57, black hair, white shirt, black pants, no bags, and is running low on water.

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1: Copy. Did you copy the Latin law?

0: 29.5. What did it go?
1: 29.
0: Just west of that Columbine Glen access on the trail. That's what I got.
1: Hey, firm exactly.
0: Right on.

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1: 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Thanks and have a good night.
0: Have a good night, Timothy.
2: Back online. I'm good to go. Good to see you.
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0: 6-1.
1: Denver Hazmat 12.
0: Hazmat 12.
1: Be off duty. Have a safe night.
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0: ending 736.
1: Thank you. Can you show me on a TCR?
0: Sure can. Please go ahead.
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0: 106, good afternoon. Bye.
2: Good afternoon. Cleveland, IBM 1478, car 705. Talk them out. 87716. I'll be your 1-8 sergeant. Great.
0: And Diddy?
2: I'll be heading to Idaho Springs for a special assignment. If you could just put me in travel status, please.
0: I will, Diddy. 6-6.
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1: Okay.
0: 285 southbound at mile marker 245, Colorado Plate 375, Young, X-ray, Atomic Silver, Jeep Cherokee.

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1: Gilbert
0: 68. Lost connection. If you want to, you guys haven't gone in too far off of Columbine, you just want to wait at the school right there, and then we can make a game plan so we're not putting too many cars back that way.
1: Abram, we can meet you there.
0: Gabby, thanks. I'm just getting off of I-70 at the Genesee exit.

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0: 16, clear summons.
1: Clear 16, I copy summons, break.
2: Go ahead.
1: Alright, I've got two hit and run callbacks that are pending. One of them was in Georgetown, the other one was in Jeffco.
0: You can attach me to the one in Jeffco. Leave the Georgetown one for the 60 radar.
1: I will do. Thank you.

0: JEFCON 1, Ranger 23.
1: Ranger 23.
0: Myself and 29 will be hiking in from the Columbine Glen access to locate that missing party break. Do you have the name of that party?

0: for the female named Jackie.
1: Okay, thank you. And Denver and deputies have just arrived.
0: And just a little more help for you. She's a white female in her late 50s with black hair, white t-shirt, black pants.
1: Copy, thank you.
0: You're welcome.

0: Yeah, we're at 66.
1: Okay, 66.
0: I'll be clear from the Academy. Okay.
1: Copy that, sir. 1646.
0: Same traffic.
1: Yeah, 1646.

0: happened to you?
1: I don't know if I'm... Oh, there we go. It looks like your driver too is coming back suspended. Unsatisfied judgment. It does look like there's a record of the vehicle possibly being repossessed earlier this year. I'll send off for disposal on that.
0: I copy. I'm not going to be in contact with them. It was just over the phone. Like... That is going to be the plate for the one vehicle that she observed does match the description that she gave. If you can try and find the driver and add him to the call, then I will be en route to the address of the one vehicle to try and pull it.
1: I copy. I will try and get a premises redone for you as well. 1655.

0: Denver, 1 out of 12. You can show me off duty every night.
1: Okay,

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0: you're going to be in car 289, beginning GMB 68594. You can place me at the Golden Office on vehicle maintenance.
1: Okay. 1639. 420, go ahead.
2: Oh, did you have a good evening?
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1: Go for 19. Get some glucose and some water. Take a little rest, and now we're hiking out.
2: Copy, sounds good. Do you need any other medical when you get here, or are you good with that?
1: The DMT is going to take her back to her car when we get to the access point.
2: Perfect, sounds good. I'll wait here until you guys come out.
3: 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I'll be able to line up her car. You can show me at the Golden Office on vehicle units.
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traffic complaint. Highway 285 going southbound from Pine Junction. You know, you can disregard. This is

0: tavern for 20 men.
1: Hey, I've got you here in reports. I'm wondering if you would be able to go request feed out with some traffic control and a motorist assist at the 256 eastbound.
0: Yeah, 10-4. You can show me around from the office.
1: All right, I appreciate that. 7-0-7.

0: You can stand down 29. I'm just about to pass that area. I'll look at it.
1: The motor assist.
0: Yeah, Avram.
1: Pick up E2 and just go ahead and free one out 29.
0: Yeah, you can stand him down and just stack the input and crash on the fast tube.
1: I copy you. Will do. I went out 29. Did you copy all that?
2: Yeah, I copy direct. Thank you.
1: Thank you both. Have a good one.

0: headquarters, One Ranger 12. Just checking in, Deer Creek Canyon, Coach 1.
1: Yeah.

0: 94, go ahead.
1: Yeah, 194. I just heard Blackhawk Air accident on Highway 119. I don't know if it was at the 3 or not, but can you create a call and I'm at the 1, so I'll be en route.
0: 7013.

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0: This driver was having some mechanical issues. Looks like he walked up his brake. The tow just passes on the westbound side about 3 minutes ago, so he should be on scene here in just a minute. We are blocking the number 3 lane, and can you copy the trailer plate?

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0: Around 16, I copy to one scene. When Adam 29, were you giving me to crash info?
1: Negative is 1 on 20.
0: Where am 20, guys?
1: Denver minus 20. Going to be my patrol vehicle. Can you place me in car 668 break for beginning?
0: Go ahead.
1: 70428, and you can take me on a ride status of 22.
0: Sounds good. I will do break one out of report.
1: Go ahead.
0: I spoke to Gilpin, who spoke to Blackhawk, and there is no accidents reported on Highway 119 right now.
2: I got the spot wrong. It was a 119 at Gregory, so it's going to be a Blackhawk. You can turn this to an AOA. I want assistance with traffic control.
0: Hi, copy. Sounds good. 17 3 1.

Conklin Ranger 68. I'll be giving a courtesy ride to that subject. I'll back to her vehicle at the Beaverbrook Trailhead.

0: I'm on a traffic stop since noon.
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0: I copy. Thank you so much, and have a great night. 7332.
1: 7332.

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0: Hi, sorry about that. It looks like the vehicle is coming back to a 2015 Nissan Rogue Black, expiration 07 of 27. Go ahead.
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0: Yes, it's going to be a black Tucson, license plate Edward Sam Robert, Queen 76, and they should be driving out of the Ameristar.
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0: Subject is back at her vehicle. You can show me clear of that call. I'm back on her team. Genesee back.
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0: I got the driver information as well as a permit history check done on the address. Everything's in the call. I put in the VL of driver, or I guess RO of vehicle one.

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0: 285 at Pine Ducks, such facts and sound. 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Have a good evening.
1: Absolutely. Have a great night. 70 anyway.
0: Right.

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Red Rocks for the event this evening. No need for status.